0: Yo, man.
1: Yo.
0: Open up, man.
1: Yo, what do you want, man?
0: My girl just caught me.
1: You made her catch you?
0: I don't know how I let this happen.
1: With who?
0: The girl next door, you know? I don't know what to do.
1: Said it wasn't you.
0: All right.

0: l'équipe d'Énergie Réunion à retrouver ce hit pour toi.
1: I was outside, had a pretty girl and a fast car, I was 21.

But gang gang got the hammer and the wrench. I pull up in that quarter million off the lot. On that shit trying to be friends like I forgot. Show off my diamonds like a sign by the rock. Ain't pushing out his baby's telly by the rock. 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

And it's been me the whole damn time. I should really try to call my mind and see things from your side.